0: Baltimore 7600.
1: While we're still technically about 3 weeks away from the official start of summer, I imagine a lot of people have already begun making their summer vacation plans. Maybe that began back in April. I may or may not be part of that. I'm Vic Sosa here on the Braves Party tonight. Perhaps not only have you learned what to do for summer vacation, over trial and error over these years, you have figured out what not to do. That's a conversation we're going to start having in about 10 minutes.

0: I will live.
1: Baltimore's good news station. We are having 600. Sometimes you have to make a mistake or two in order to learn how to do things properly. In other words, you learn what not to do first. Kirk Franklin, Vanessa Bell Armstrong, James Fortune. Pleased to say you got it right the first time by turning us on. If you want to get your praise on tonight, we got exactly what you need. 888-646-6167 is the phone number. In terms of having to break a few eggs to make that omelet, what did you learn the hard way over the course of previous summer vacations? Mistakes you will not repeat.
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9: There's a little rumor that R-rated comedies are dead, which is why Scary Movie is back, but we do want to apologize to the few people who may get their feelings hurt. White people, black people, off-white people, Mexicans, Mexicans, Diddy's cleaning lady.
10: How long is this gonna take?
9: 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First Amendment, Second Amendment, stoners, people named Chet, mamas, yo mama, my mama, all mamas in general, and last but not least, white people.
11: Scary Movie. Rated R. Under 17, not admitted without parent.
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0: Heaven 600. So beach season has arrived, and unlike me, you are pretty close to being in the shape you want to be. Just got a few more pounds to lose. So close, yet so far. Having a tough time finding the motivation to cross the finish line. Well, this might help. We got Mary Mary, Whitney Houston, and PJ Morton for you. That's not what I meant, although good music can always help. I'm talking about if you're looking for some motivation to exercise. How about more money? People who exercise three or more times a week earn nearly 10% more than those who don't. You see, staying active improves your brain function, your mood, and increases your energy, which all add up to more productivity.
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1: We have some gospel artists who have the occasional song that crosses over to R&B radio and the R&B charts. Then you got brothers like P.J. Morton. Actually, you don't have brothers like P.J. Morton. He is one of one. Who make whole entire albums in the gospel genre and whole entire albums in the R&B genre and win Grammys in both. Not to mention he's the keyboardist for one of the biggest pop groups on planet Earth, Maroon 5. That man's got a lot of jobs. Donnie McClurkin's on the way on the Praise Party. Also got Smokey Norful and Kirk Franklin for you.
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0: Baltimore's good news station. We are having 600. Kirk Franklin's on the praise party.
1: Book of Revelation, chapter 7, verses 16 and 17. Yes, sir. They shall hunger no more, neither shall they thirst

0: Baltimore, 7600. We had the unofficial start of summer last weekend. The official start is June 21st. While we're still counting down until that happens, we got Tamma LeMann and Pastor Mike Jr. for you. We're also talking about mistakes you made planning previous summer vacations that you have learned your lesson from. What is not going down this time, unlike last time, Sia?
1: So, of course, my brand new Ray-Bans. I never splurged on sunglasses. These were amazing. And I left them by the pool. I remembered like 15 minutes later, but by the time I went back, they were gone. Never will forgive myself.
2: It's Marette Brown-Clark, and every morning at 7:40 a.m., I share.

0: He didn't bring you to this point to abandon you. Be prepared. What you have prayed for is about to happen. Come on, Miss Cassie. Have faith and you will not have to fight. God will remove those who are not meant to be. And remember, God is working for you behind the scenes. God knows you're tired and he knows you have tried your best. He understands your anxieties about the future. He's been watching over you and sees your perseverance and never give up spirit. No matter how things seem now, you will succeed. All right, I'm going to let you know what Miss Cassie had to say tomorrow after I do this quick two-step. It's always a happy time on a Good Morning with Morette on Heaven 600.
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0: Kevin 600. There is now a little bit of data out of something we already pretty much believed anecdotally. There's some science now backing it up. And it's about how much sleep you get and the effect it has on your aging process. Yolanda Adams and Zacardi Cortez still to come on The Praise Party. I'm Victor Sosa. New research has found that sleeping too much or too little is associated with faster biological aging. Sleeping too much. Who does that? But it has identified the exact amount of sleep that's associated with slowing the biological aging process. It's somewhere between 6.5 to 8 hours a night. 6.5 is the absolute minimum. If you get less than 6, things like that can link you to cardiovascular disease, higher rates of type 2 diabetes, high blood pressure, kidney disease, and more.
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0: Heaven 600, Baltimore's Good News Station. Well, the first day of June is almost behind us as we get ready to move on from Monday into Tuesday, which is always a good thing. Want to say thanks for hanging with me tonight. Want you also to know that if you plan on staying up late a while longer, maybe you are working the third shift. Nobody's leaving you behind. This praise party never stops. So you can count on us to bring you all your favorites all night long.
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1: So if you missed a Good Morning with Morette, here's what you missed. Just reminding you of our scripture for today. Our focus this week is on serving God. Our scripture today is John 12, 26. It says, if anyone serves me, he must follow me. And where I am, there will

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1: And all your friends and loved ones.
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0: remember, be remember, found. 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
1: Who will wipe your tears away?
0: I know he will.
1: And if your heart is broken,
0: this is all you have to do.

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1: So if you missed a Good Morning with Morette, here's what you missed. What did Miss Cassie say today? She said, there are no repeats in life. Every sunrise is a one-time gift. 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Life isn't a rehearsal. We can't rewind or re-record the moments we've missed, but we can be present, soak in the now, and love deeply while we have the chance. I like that, Miss Cassie. 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
1: Dr. BJ Holiday feeling good, like a DJ should. That's what they used to say back in the day. It is time for the scripture of the day with Pastor Michael Franks.
2: Blessing to you, Dr. Holiday. And it's a blessing to be with you today. And with you as well, God's anointed. God's scripture for today is from Psalms, the 46th chapter and the 10th verse. And God wants you to know, stop and just check this out. Here's what the word of God says. Be still and know that I am God. I will be exalted among the heathen. I will be exalted in the earth. Yes, God's anointed, there is one thing that is for certain. Despite what it looks like, God wins in the end. And if he wins and you are his, you win as well. So stop worrying, stop crying, and remember, in the end, even the wicked will lift him up. And as well as you, righteous child of God. That's your scripture for today. Now go and have yourself a blessed rest of the day.
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Evan 600. Yeah, man, moving along overnight shift. Sometimes I just tell God, Lord, please speak to my heart, because I know what I'm about to say. It's not going to be right. Here's Donnie McClurkin.

Baltimore's Good News Station, Heaven 600. Dr. BJ Holiday having a lot of fun. It is what is known as the overnight shift. I got Marvin Sapp coming up, Joe Pace, and

0: He didn't bring you to this point to abandon you. Be prepared. What you have prayed for is about to happen. Come on, Miss Cassie. Have faith and you will not have to fight. God will remove those who are not meant to be. And remember, God is working for you behind the scenes. God knows you're tired and he knows you have tried your best. He understands your anxieties about the future. He's been watching over you and sees your perseverance and never give up spirit. No matter how things seem now, you will succeed. All right, I'm going to let you know what Miss Cassie had to say tomorrow after I do this quick two-step. It's always a happy time on a Good Morning with Morette on Heaven 600.
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1: Yo, yo, yo, it's your boy, Dr. PJ Holiday, getting it in on this wonderful day. It is a beautiful day, and today is the day that we do the word of the day with my girl, Melissa Jones.
2: Hey, today's word is boundaries, and it comes from Genesis chapter 1, verse 3, that says, "And God said, let there be light, and there was light. God saw that the light was good, and he separated the light from the darkness." You all, God himself shows us the importance of boundaries right from the start of creation. This scripture shows how God modeled boundaries in the very beginning. They are rooted in his design for creation and essential for living a purposeful and peaceful life. Boundaries are essential in our lives because they help protect our peace, purpose, and well-being. They define where we end and others begin, ensuring that we maintain healthy relationships and self-respect. Just as God distinguished between light and darkness, we too must distinguish between what a

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2: Hey, BJ. Let me get this right. And the Academy Award goes to Mr. BJ, the DJ, because he is acting up. Oh, boy.

0: your share of $250,000 four times a day, all right? 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
1: Hey, it's Moet Brown-Clark here to let you know that Heaven 600 is rolling out a brand new Saturday brunch experience. It's Heaven 600's Gospel Brunch Summer Series, Saturday, June 20th from 12 to 2 p.m. at Busboys and Poets, 6251 Mango Tree Road in Columbia, Maryland. 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
1: Dr. BJ Holiday feeling good, like a DJ should. That's what they used to say back in the day. It is time for the scripture of the day with Pastor Michael Franks.
2: Blessing to you, Dr. Holiday. And it's a blessing to be with you today. And with you as well, God's anointed. God's scripture for today is from Psalms, the 46th chapter and the 10th verse. And God wants you to know, stop and just check this out. Here's what the word of God says. Be still and know that I am God. I will be exalted among the heathen. I will be exalted in the earth. Yes, God's anointed, there is one thing that is for certain. Despite what it looks like, God wins in the end. And if he wins and you are his, you win as well. So stop worrying, stop crying, and remember, in the end, even the wicked will lift him up. And as well as you, righteous child of God. That's your scripture for today. Now go and have yourself a blessed rest of the day.
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12: There's a little rumor that R-rated comedies are dead, which is why Scary Movie is back. But we do want to apologize to the few people who may get their feelings hurt. White people, black people, off-white people, Mexicans, Mexicans, Diddy's cleaning lady.
13: How long is this gonna take?
12: 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First Amendment, Second Amendment, stoners, people named Chet, mamas, yo mama, my mama, all mamas in general. And last but not least, white people.
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1: Dr. PJ, Holiday, feeling good. It is now time for the riddle of the night. Coming up, got Joshua Troop. Also, I got Dottie People. Now, a man was on the bank side looking at a boat, and there were three people in the boat. Oddly, he did not see a single person in the boat. Why is that? 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
2: 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I like that, Miss Cassie. 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

0: 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Got a church announcement? 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
1: Always giving you new music. Here's the new one from EJ Fields. Coming up in a few minutes, it is what is known as the word of the day.

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1: Yo, yo, yo. It's your boy, Dr. BJ Holiday, getting it in on this wonderful day. It is a beautiful day, and today is the day that we do the word of the day with my girl, Melissa Jones.
2: Hey, today's word is boundaries, and it comes from Genesis chapter 1, verse 3 that says, "And God said, let there be light, and there was light. God saw that the light was good, and he separated the light from the darkness." You all, God himself shows us the importance of boundaries right from the start of creation. This scripture shows how God modeled boundaries in the very beginning. They are rooted in his design for creation and essential for living a purposeful and peaceful life. Boundaries are essential in our lives because they help protect our peace, purpose, and well-being. They define where we end and others begin, ensuring that we maintain healthy relationships and self-respect. Just as God distinguished between light and darkness, we too must distinguish between what aligns

0: be blessed. It's Barrett Brown Clark, and it's the 250K USA giveaway on Heaven 600. 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
9: There's a little rumor that R-rated comedies are dead, which is why Scary Movie is back. But we do want to apologize to the few people who may get their feelings hurt. 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
9: 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And last but not least, white people.
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0: That was Your Glory to See You by Ernest Pugh. And before that, you heard Karen Clark Sheard, the remarkable voice of Karen Clark Sheard, with Balm and Gilead. That girl can sing better and better every year. But now listen, I've got to take a break real quickly, but don't worry, I'll be right back. More of the new Donnie McClurkin Show to go right after this.
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2: So if you missed a Good Morning with Morette, here's what you missed. Just reminding you of our scripture for today. Our focus this week is on serving God. Our scripture today is John 12, 26. It says, if anyone serves me, he must follow me. And where I am, there will

0: 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And I'm proud to know Pastor Donnie McClurkin. Keep spreading the love.
1: 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And you turn around and you encourage me. Thank you, Angela. Down there in Fayetteville with my daughter Alyssa and my son Jarrell. God bless you and keep me in your prayers, my dear. Now, I've got to take a break, but when we come back, I'm going to have an inspirational message just for you. So don't you go anywhere. 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

0: That's my boy Byron Cage just putting a punctuation on that message that I just gave. You can't give up. I want you to put that deep in your heart. You can't give up. I've got to go now, y'all. But God give us grace. We'll be back here tomorrow with some more great music just for you. But until then, don't you turn this dial, because there's some great programming coming right after this. 2, know that I love you. 3, get ready for that spring concert that's going to be at Perfecting Faith Church, May the 23rd. That's just 2 weeks from now. Well, 2.5 weeks from now. And the debut of that brand new project. And thirdly, walk in the favor of
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15: Come on, say that loud. You are good. Say it again, you are good, and your mercy endures forever. Now come on, clap your hands and shout if you believe it today.

Morning with Moretta on Heaven 600. Happy Tuesday, everybody. Excited to be here with you. The weather is going to be nice. God is going to be good to us as he always is. We're going to keep this great gospel music going for you in this 6 o'clock hour. I've got music on the way from Kirk Franklin with All Things. But right now, here's Commission with Running Back to You on Heaven 600. You know we pray after this, right?

Jesus on this Monday morning. I know you went to church yesterday, and I know that sermon might have pricked your heart. You might have been like, I'm not going to the altar today, but you can do it right where you are. Give your life to Christ right where you are, right now. So let's pray. Dear Heavenly Father, we thank you. We bless your name.

Quarantine AG right here on Heaven 600. So if you missed a Good Morning with Morette, here's what you missed. Just reminding you of our scripture for today. Our focus this week is on serving God. Our scripture today is John 12:26. It says, if anyone serves me, he must follow me. And where I am, there will

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2: 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I know you got some questions. What's the hardest thing you're going through?

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1: Kirk Franklin on A Good Morning with Morette. You know, he was performing with pop star Charlie Puth the other day. Let me tell you, the gospel can go everywhere. Charlie Puth was a fan of Richard Smallwood. I love that. All right, John Carrington's got the news headlines after music from Evelyn Turrentine AG. Turn her mic up a bit.
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0: This is John Carrington with your news headlines on a good morning with Moret on Heaven 600. Howard County Council approves temporary ban on data centers. Baltimore police arrest armed bank robbery suspect. Teenage suspects arrested in separate Baltimore shootings. Anne Arundel County says forced main break causes sanitary sewer overflow in Severna Park. And judge again rules cameras allowed in Charlie Kirk murder case. Stay around for details on these headlines and more. Let's take a look at today's forecast. Today brings us plenty of sunshine and a high temperature of 76 degrees. Tonight, we get cloudy skies that clear up overnight. The temperature low reaches 56 degrees. John Carrington with your news headlines on a good morning with Moret on Heaven 600.
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I like that little song. 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Oh, work it out for me. Lord, I trust you and believe. Can y'all hear me say?

I love that song, and I love spending time with you, Heaven 600 listeners, and we can do that on Saturday, June 20th for Heaven 600's Gospel Brunch Series. That starts on June 20th from 12 to 2 in Columbia, Maryland at Busboys and Poets. Do me a favor, go to heaven600.com right now and grab your tickets, because I cannot wait to see you. I also cannot wait for somebody to give their life to the Lord. We're going to pray the sinner's prayer after music from John P. Key. I don't know. I just feel like somebody needs to do this today.

It's a good morning with Moretta on Heaven 600. I'm not quite sure why I feel led to do this morning, but I guess this is the Lord's doing. So if you want Jesus as your personal Savior, repeat after me. Heavenly Father, I come to you in prayer, asking for forgiveness of my sins. I confess with my mouth and believe with my heart that Jesus is your Son and that he died on the cross at Calvary that I might be forgiven and have eternal life in the kingdom of heaven. Father, I believe that Jesus rose from the dead, and I ask you right now to come into my life and be my personal Lord and Savior. I repent of my sins and will worship you all the days of my life because your word is truth. I confess my mouth and that I am born again and cleansed by the blood of Jesus. In Jesus' name, amen. If you prayed that prayer with me on this morning, you are saved, saved, saved. And I'm celebrating with the angels this morning, all right? Keep it locked right here. I'm so excited. Keep it locked right here. Let these messages speak to you on today and know that God's got you. And it was for this appointed time. All right, stick around. This is Heaven 600. It's Moretta Brown Clark, and it's the 250K USA giveaway on Heaven 600. America's 250th birthday is coming, and we are celebrating big time. We are heading into the 4th of July and giving you...

It is a good morning with Marette. Tamela Mann right here on Heaven 600. I want you to keep it locked to this station because in the 7 o'clock hour, you know, I'm going to let you know what Miss Cassie had to say to us on today. Here's Al Green with "The Lord Will Make a Way." When? How? Somehow. Right here on Heaven 600.

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2: This is John Carrington with your news update on a good morning with Moret on Heaven 600. The Howard County Council has unanimously approved a temporary ban on data centers. The measure puts the development plans for data processing centers on hold, and it creates a task force to consider the definition of data centers in the county's zoning regulations. The task force will study the potential impacts of data centers on the health, safety, and welfare of the public and make recommendations on best practices for data center development. The group will consider locations, water and energy consumption, noise mitigation, and the removal of the data center tax credit. Let's take a look at today's forecast. Today's forecast calls for sunny skies and temperature highs in the mid-70s. Our nighttime sky starts cloudy but clears up overnight. Expect our low temperature to fall into the mid-50s. John Carrington with your news update on a good morning with Moret on Heaven 600.
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Corinne Hawthorne getting us started out in this 7 o'clock hour on a Good Morning with Morette on Heaven 600. This is a terrific Tuesday. This is the day the Lord has made, and we're rejoicing and we are glad in it. You're welcome to the 7 o'clock hour. Music on the way from Charles Jenkins with God Be Praised, Karen Clark Sheard. There's a bomb in Gilead, and I've got music from Elevation Worship with Jaira, one of my faves right there. Right now, here is Rodney Bryant with He's a Keeper, and I'm

He's absolutely a keeper. This is a Good Morning with Moretta on Heaven 600. And this is the day that the Lord has made. We're going to rejoice and be glad in it. Did you also know that it's National Blueberry Cheesecake Day, National Cherry Dessert Day, National Paper Airplane Day, and it's National Sorry Day. So if you owe anybody an apology, today might be the day to do it. I don't know. Like, give your life to the Lord and send out some apologies. This day is life-changing right here. Amen. It's also a day that you can make plans to join us at Heaven 600 Gospel Brunch Series. We're starting the series out on June 20th from 12 to 2 at Busboys and Poets.

be on here with your host. DJ Craig C will be there on the ones and twos. And the brunch is an all-you-can-eat buffet. Yes, from 12 to 2 p.m. Heaven 600's Gospel Brunches.

trying to sing higher than me. Charles Jenkins with God Be Praised. John Carrington's got the news headlines. Do me a favor. Make sure you follow us on social media, Instagram and Facebook at Heaven 600. Here's Karen Clark Sheard.

0: This is John Carrington with your news update on a good morning with Moret on Heaven 600. A bank robbery suspect has been arrested in Baltimore. Police say the suspect was armed with a shotgun when he allegedly assaulted a customer and robbed the bank in the 4800 block of Eastern Avenue Monday morning. The Regional Auto Theft Task Force and a police aviation unit spotted the suspect's vehicle and began to follow it. There was a brief pursuit that ended along I-895, and the suspect was taken into custody. Let's take a look at today's forecast. Today's forecast calls for sunny skies and temperature highs in the mid-70s. Our nighttime sky starts cloudy but clears up overnight. Expect our low temperature to fall into the mid-50s. John Carrington with your news update on a good morning with Moret on Heaven 600.
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your life as a believer, when you're going to question if God is really on your side. And the reason why you're questioning it is because of the simple fact it seems like the devil is hitting you with everything that he can possibly throw at you. But you need to understand something, beloved. You need to remember that the only reason why you're in that position now is because God had ordered your steps. And the only reason why the devil is hitting you like he's hitting you is because he has literally peeked into your future.

So what did Miss Cassie have to say to us on today? She said, happy Tuesday. Today is going to be a blessed day. Amen. I've already prayed over it, claimed it, and thanked God for it. Amen. Thank you, Miss Cassie. Sometimes you got to do all those things. You got to pray over your day. That's why we start the show with prayer every morning here. You got

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Kevin600.com for all the details. It's Brett Brown Clark, and it's the 250K USA giveaway.

When my kids were small, they used to say, give me a favor instead of do me a favor. Well, do me a favor and give me a favor. And make sure you download the iHeartRadio app. It's free. It's new and improved. You can sing along. It provides the lyrics for all the songs that we play here. And there's a red talkback mic that you can leave a message and let us know how we're doing, okay? All right, here's Ryan Allen with something about the name Jesus in the 8 o'clock hour, a brand new spiritual moment of the day.

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2: This is John Carrington with your news update on a good morning with Morette on Heaven 600. Two teenagers are facing charges in connection with separate shootings in Baltimore City. A 15-year-old boy is charged with first-degree murder in the February 15th death of Tiana Pierce in the 2100 block of Druid Hill Avenue. The teen surrendered to authorities over the weekend after homicide detectives secured an arrest warrant for him. A 17-year-old has been charged with first-degree assault, reckless endangerment, and handgun violations after he allegedly shot a 14-year-old relative. The shooting happened last week in the 3600 block of Noble Street. Let's take a look at today's forecast. Today's forecast calls for sunny skies and temperature highs in the mid-70s. Our nighttime sky starts cloudy but clears up overnight. Expect our low temperature to fall into the mid-50s. John Carrington with your news update on a good morning with Morette on Heaven 600.
3: Good morning from the MTA on the MARC train system. Penn train 517 is on time. Train 502 heading to Perryville is on schedule as well. On the Camden line, train 849 is about 5 minutes behind. The light rail's in great shape this morning. No major delays from Hunt Valley down through BWI. Metro Subway is delayed about 10 to 15 minutes. For the MTA Transit Team, I'm Austin Todd on a good morning with Morette on Heaven 600.
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Hey, it's a good morning with Moretta on Heaven 600. You good? You Gucci? You cleaned up what you messed up because in the 6 o'clock hour, you prayed the prayer of salvation. Hallelujah. Well, welcome to the 8 o'clock hour. We got a brand new spiritual moment of the day in this hour. And we've got music on the way from Fred Hammond right now with Let the Praise Begin on Heaven 600.

Tree Road. And we're featuring live gospel performances from Brandon Gamper and One Way, Stella Award winners right there. And Brian Andrew Wilson, you may remember him from being a little boy singing in the Mississippi.

With everything that's going on in the world, we absolutely need a word. We got a spiritual moment of the day, brand new. After music from Patti LaBelle, this is When You've Been Blessed. It feels like heaven. Heaven 600.

0: day, we like to give you just a quick word, something that meets you in the morning and carries you on about through your day. So please enjoy the spiritual moment of the day. John Carrington, he's got the news after this, and we've got more music on the way from Ted and Sherry with You've Been So Faithful right here on Heaven 600.
1: Maybe you're focusing on the chaos and the crisis, and not the presence of God in the midst of that. I know it sounds easier for me to say it, but I want to remind you of something. We say things like, God walks with me and God talks with me and reminds me that I'm God's own. We say things like God is everywhere, that there's nowhere we can escape from God's presence. And we say those things and we sing them and we celebrate those things. But then something happens when chaos shows up and crisis shows up and the messes of our lives show up. It's not that we forget what God has done before. We forget that God is with us. When the Old Testament prophesied about the birth of the Messiah, in the Old Testament it says that his name shall be Emmanuel. When you look at those translations, it doesn't say his name will be Emmanuel. It really speaks to that Messiah representing Emmanuel. God with us. I want you to hear that. His name and his presence shall represent God's presence. God is with us.
2: This is John Carrington with your news update on a good morning with Moret on Heaven 600. The Anne Arundel County Department of Public Works says a forced main break in the 800 block of Ritchie Highway caused a sanitary sewer overflow in Severna Park. The DPW says most of the 16,200 gallons of overflow was contained on land and a small portion entered Cypress Creek. The Sunday evening overflow was reported to the county's Department of Health and the Maryland Department of the Environment, and signs are posted to alert the community. Let's take a look at today's forecast. Today's forecast calls for sunny skies and temperature highs in the mid-70s. Our nighttime sky starts cloudy but clears up overnight. Expect our low temperatures to fall into the mid-50s. John Carrington with your news update on a good morning with Moret on Heaven 600.
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I'm great. It's a good morning with Moretta on Heaven 600. Ted and Sherry with You've Been So Faithful. I absolutely am a testimony to the fact that God has been absolutely faithful to me. And I know that you can say the same. His virtue with Get Ready on Heaven 600.

So I did want to share this from the Bethel Churches of Christ Incorporated, the official notice of apostolic transition. It says, blessed are the dead which die in the Lord, Revelations 14 and 13. It says this, it is with profound sorrow, yet steadfast confidence in the promises of Almighty God that notice is hereby given of the transition of His Eminence, the Most Reverend Richard Jerome Pinder Sr., presiding bishop of the Bethel Churches of Christ, third in succession, who departed this life on Friday, the 29th day of May, in the year of our Lord, 2026. Bishop Pinder faithfully served the church as chief shepherd, presiding prelate, and spiritual father, leading this fellowship with distinction, wisdom, and unwavering devotion to the gospel of Jesus Christ. His life and ministry stands as a lasting testimony to faithful Episcopal service and apostolic leadership. The prayers of the church are respectfully requested for the Pinder family and for the entire Bethel Churches of Christ during this season of mourning. Further information regarding the arrangements for Bishop Pinder and official observances shall be communicated in due course. I am heartbroken at this news, and I'm absolutely praying, for First Lady Pinder, for Cheryl, for their entire family. Everybody loves Bishop Pinder. Everybody. And I know that the city of Baltimore and beyond the country, our hearts are absolutely broken. But we know to be absent from the body is to be present with the Lord. And so we pray right now for the Bethel Churches of Christ and for the Pinder family. We're going to miss you, Bishop. I love you. It's Marette Brown Clark, and it's the 250K USA giveaway on Heaven.

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That Lisa Noel Smith, my God, and the Brown Singers with Promises on Heaven 600. I've got more music on the way right now from Luther Barnes. Coming up in the 9 o'clock hour, brand new entertainment report of the day. And I also want to make sure you're making plans to join me at Heaven 600's Gospel Brunch, June 20th from 12 to 2 at Busboys and Poets, an all-you-can-eat buffet and all the great gospel music that you love right here at Heaven 600. 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All right.

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2: This is John Carrington with your news update on a good morning with Moret on Heaven 600. The Utah judge overseeing the case involving Charlie Kirk's accused murderer is denying a defense request to close an upcoming hearing to the media. On Monday, the judge ruled again in favor of the right of public and media access to court proceedings. Tyler Robinson stands accused of fatally shooting the conservative activist back in September during a Turning Point USA event at Utah Valley University. Prosecutors have said they will seek the death penalty. Let's take a look at today's forecast. Today's forecast calls for sunny skies and temperature highs in the mid-70s. Our nighttime sky starts cloudy but clears up overnight. Expect our low temperature to fall into the mid-50s. 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

It's a good morning with Moretta on Heaven 600. Welcome to the 9 o'clock hour. Got some really great tunes for you in this 9 o'clock hour. Billy Rivers and the Angelic Voices with Never Leave You. Reverend Clay Evans, I've Got a Testimony. And Jacalyn Carr. Oh, we're going to get our shout on this hour with It's Yours. Here's Richard Smallwood. Love him. Richard Smallwood and Vision with Total Praise. I got a brand new entertainment report of the day after this.

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3: Yep, I got your entertainment report of the day. Okay, so I'm originally from New York, but I've been in Baltimore forever. 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I like that kind of math. 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Yeah, and I like the Knicks. May the best team win in the finals. Spurs versus the Knicks. NBA Finals start tomorrow in San Antonio. If you're celebrating your birthday on today, happy birthday to you. You know you're always the star of this show, but you got to share your birthday with actress Awkwafina, actor and host of The Price is Right, Wayne Brady, actor Dennis Haysbert, comedian Joe Coy, and Andy Cohen, who's responsible for all the Housewives franchises and Hours of My Life. Yep, that's your entertainment report of the day. I'll have another one again for you. Yep, tomorrow right here on Heaven 600.
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It's a good morning with Moretta on Heaven 600. You want to hang out with me on June 20th at Bus Boys and Poets? Go to heaven600.com and grab your tickets now for Heaven 600's Gospel Brunch. Yeah, it's the first in a series that we're having all summer, so you want to make sure you are there. It's going to be a good time. Heaven600.com for the tickets. All right? All right, stick around. We got a brand new success journal, but here's Reverend Clay Evans with I've Got a Testimony on Heaven 600.

0: Success Journal. Here's Chris Whitting.
1: Many years ago, books were printed and published the old-fashioned way, with metal type. And that metal type was often set by hand. Those old-time printers had it tough. Popular books required several sets of type. It took hours to assemble duplicate type just to print the same book elsewhere. That's when a guy named Bill Ged had an idea. He figured that a plaster mold of the original type would make it easy to create endless sets of duplicate layouts. Though Bill's creation is now forgotten, today we're still using the word he coined for his copycat product. He called it stereotyping, a word we're still copying. If old Bill was still around, he'd be amazed to learn that being stereotyped isn't a good thing. With the Success Journal, I'm Chris Whitting.
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0: You're a phrase away from victory. Tap in on a good morning with Moran.
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0: Forever. On Heaven 600.

Yeah, my bad. I forgot to warn you. You need your foot cymbals, your tambourines, and your good shoes, your comfortable shoes, so you can shout right there along with your Caitlin Carr. Oh, my gosh. Well, let's keep this going. Pull him back out again. Here's Daryl Pettis with Yes, Lord on Heaven 600.

encouraging messages. I love you. I pray that you have a great day. Make sure you tune in again tomorrow and keep it locked right here to Heaven 600. Tracy Bethay, she's got next, okay? All right, do this for me until we see each other again. 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And remember, anyone, anywhere can do anything. And make sure you grab your tickets to Heaven 600's Gospel Brunch, June 20th at Bus Boys and Poets in Columbia, Maryland. Somebody already told me that they got their tickets. I want you to tell me that you got your tickets. Go grab it now at Heaven600.com. All right, I see ya. Bye. It's Barrett Brown Clark, and it's the 250K USA giveaway on Heaven.

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1: It's the latest single from Pastor Mike Jr. and I got it, I got it. I'm Tracy Bethay, glad to be in your company. Happy Tuesday to you and yours. Still to come, Open My Eyes from Ricky Dillard. Here is a classic from Douglas Miller, My Soul. My thoughts, my will, and my emotions are anchored in the Lord.

0: Baltimore's Heaven 600.
1: It's music from the choir master, that is Ricky Dillard, along with bassist Ron Carter. Yeah. Lead vocals, Charisma Evans. And yes, Lord, open my eyes that I may see. Open my ears that I may hear. Yes, Lord. Keep me connected to you, in tune with you, Lord. When you speak, Lord, let me know that it is your voice. Yes, God. Happy Tuesday to you and yours. I'm Tracy Bethay. Glad to be in your company. It is another day, another month that the Lord has made. I want you to put a smile on your face this second day of June. It is time to rejoice in the Lord. I pray that your work day is going quite well. Got more of your favorite gospel hits standing by, still to come. Music from Trinity 5-7, Todd Delaney and Your Great Name. Jason Nelson with Forever. And Dottie Peoples with For My Good.
2: 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I like that, Miss Cassie. 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

I've been hurt in the church. As I attempt to do God's work by people who call themselves saints.

Heaven 600, Baltimore's Good News Station. That's music from Dottie Peoples and For My Good, What the Devil Meant for Bad. God turned it around in my favor for my good. I'm Tracy Bethay. Happy Tuesday to you and yours. Here's Josh Copeland and Nobody But Jesus.

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1: The presence of the Lord is right here. That's music from Byron Cage. Thank you, Lord. And wherever you are, that's where the presence of the Lord is. That's a reminder for you. Happy Tuesday to you. Still to come, Tamala Mann. Here's Dietrich Haddon featuring Darwin Hobbs, and he's able.

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2: It is music from Tamela Mann with Live, Breathe, Fight. Yes. A beautifully blessed Tuesday to you and yours. It's the second day of June. Of course, it is Black Music Month, the month of June, but it's also on this Tuesday, June 2nd. Today is National Rotisserie Chicken Day. Now, that sounds all right by me. Yeah. National Rotisserie Chicken Day. It's also National Rocky Road Day. All right, a little savory and a little sweet on this second day of June. Listen, still to come, we are jamming more of your favorite gospel hits, the Reeds Temple Choir. Let me hear you say I am blessed. Got some Lee Williams on the way, the legendary Clark Sisters, and the latest from James Fortune within the room.
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1: 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I'm Tracy Bethea, glad to be with you on this Tuesday. 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
1: We ain't playing. That's how we win. Praising in the choir stand. I'm Tracy Bethay. Glad to be in your company. And let me just say, Brent Jones is coming up this hour. And the gospel truth and gospel news.

0: Revolution. Got some Marvin Sapp on the way. Kiara Sheard Kelly and Pastor Mike Jr. with a great collaboration, Miracles. And stay tuned. Yeah, PJ Morton with Mercy is coming up.
1: Hey, it's Marette Brown-Clark here to let you know that Heaven 600 is rolling out a brand new Saturday brunch experience. It's Heaven 600's Gospel Brunch Summer Series.

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Somebody just need to testify to somebody next to him. 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

Evan 600, hey, it's Tracy with A. Got a church announcement? 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
1: It's music from the Commodores and Jesus is Love. I'm Tracy Bethay. On the way, it's the gospel truth and gospel news, honey. 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
1: 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Oh, it's time for the gospel truth in gospel news, honey, with two-time Stellar Award winner Tracy Bethay.
2: 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Hailed as the hardest working man in gospel with over 200 plus dates a year, Brent continues to push the envelope of gospel music with his relentless work ethic, musical excellence, and creative risk taking. Praise in the Choir Stand, We Ain't Playing Remix is a reimagined remix of Brent's signature choir anthem that continues to top charts around the world. It's streaming now, the remix of Praise in the Choir Stand. We ain't playing. I'm Tracy Bethay, and that's a look at the gospel truth and gospel news, honey.
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0: Baltimore's Heaven 600.
1: Oh, not another moment, not another second. Lord, I need you now. Happy Tuesday to you and yours. I'm Tracy Bethay. Got some Lisa Noel Smith and the Brown Singers on the way with Promises. Here's Kirk Franklin, the family with Melodies from Heaven.

0: 7600. It's all right to get your praise on. That's Lisa Noel Smith and the Brown Singers and Promises. And I tell you, we cannot get enough of this amazing song. Powerful message. But I can tell you that they are preparing to release new music. We still singing and loving on Promises, but yeah, they're looking at another single. Now, the live recording was amazing. I was there. So they've got a lot of other songs that are going to bless you. But yeah, so you can look out. You'll get some new music. Yeah. You'll get some new music from Lisa Noel Smith and the Brown Singers this year for sure. For sure. Listen, coming up, more of your favorite gospel hits. Got the Sounds of Blackness standing by. Charles Jenkins and God Be Praised. Corinne Hawthorne is standing by. And we'll share your birthdays on this second day of June.
1: So if you missed a Good Morning with Morette, here's what you missed. Just reminding you of our scripture for today. Our focus this week is on serving God. Our scripture today is John 12, 26. It says, if anyone serves me, he must follow me. And where I am, there will be.

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Baltimore's good news station is Heaven 600. It's music from Corinne Hawthorne, and won't he do it? Oh, yes, he will. He said that he would. I'm Tracy Bethea, glad to be in your company. Here's Mariah Carey with the Clark Sisters and Jesus I Do.

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1: That is the latest single. That is Mariah Carey along with the legendary Clark Sisters and Jesus I Do. Happy Tuesday to you and yours. It's the second day of June, and we've got some birthdays to celebrate. Miss Jamie McGriff, happy birthday, my media colleague in the TV world. Happy birthday, Jamie. Also, LaTanya Baker is celebrating on today. Rochelle Dillard, happy birthday to you. Michael Barton is celebrating, along with Carmen Rankin. Tracy L. Wright, happy birthday to you. Sharita Brown is celebrating on today. Lauren Taylor, happy birthday. Blessings to you. And maybe you've got a birthday or an anniversary on today. We just want to say blessings to you. On the way, more of your favorite gospel hits and more chances in this $250,000 USA getaway. 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
1: 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Birthday. That's birthday. Enter it now.

Heaven 600, Baltimore's Good News Station. It's Yolanda Adams, and yes, we do have the victory in Christ Jesus. I'm Tracy Bethay. Glad to be in your company. Got some Ricky Dillon and Open My Eyes on the way. Here is a classic from the Thompson Community Singers, Safe in His Arms.

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1: It's the latest single from Ricky Dillard, and it's titled Open My Eyes, featuring Charisma Evans on lead vocals. I'm Tracy Bethay, glad to be in your company. And if you are a fan of Serena Williams, well, word on the street, social media is buzzing. Yeah, tennis fans may not have to wonder what Serena Williams is doing. There are new reports that claims that the 23-time Grand Slam champion is considering returning to professional tennis nearly 4 years after stepping away from the sport. Now, Serena originally retired to focus on family and business ventures, but speculation is growing that she may be preparing for another run on the court. I know my mother would be super excited. Social media has been a buzz lately, and many of the fans are hoping that this is true. Yeah, she is one of the greatest athletes of all time. Serena Williams may be returning to the tennis court. What do you have to say? You can talk about it on the Talkback feature on the iHeartRadio app. Coming up, more of your favorite gospel hits, including Judith Christie McAllister, Like the Dew in the Morning. Got some Marvin Sapp, Thank You for It All, standing by Bishop T.D. Jakes and Nia Allen.
2: So if you missed a Good Morning with Morette, here's what you missed. 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It says, if anyone serves me, he must follow me. And where I am, there will my

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1: 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I'm Tracy Bethea. Happy Tuesday to you and yours. It's Nia Allen, and Lord, I love you.

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1: That's music from Miss Nia Allen with a beautiful, bright smile. And Lord, I love you. I love that song. Did you know that Nia Allen sang background for CeCe Winans for many years? As a matter of fact, I think they smile alike, and she definitely has a laugh somewhat like CeCe. I'm Tracy Bethay, glad to be in your company. Listen, I want to thank you for sharing a portion of your day with me. I pray that something was said or played to uplift your spirits, keep you happy and smiling just to make it through this day. Now, before we get out of here, how about we wind down from work? Yes. Today's inspirational quote says, when a flower doesn't bloom, you fix the environment it grows in, not the flower. When a flower doesn't bloom, you don't fix the flower, you fix the environment that it grows in. You let that minister to your hearts. And thanks so much for listening. Now, we've got one more chance at this $2,500. Yep, $2,500 could be yours in our USA getaway. There's so many places and cities and states and landmarks in the USA, which turns 250 years old this year. So many places that you haven't gone. And some of you shared earlier, Hawaii. Yes, I'm for that. Martha's Vineyard. Both of those I've been. Beautiful places. Where would you like to go? Yeah, keep listening. There'll be another chance that you hear around 5 o'clock at the top of the hour. When you hear that keyword, you enter it on this station's website for your chance at $2,500 to go and take that trip and visit one of these amazing cities. Yeah, keep listening for your chance to win.
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1: Feeling so good this Tuesday. I'm Sonia Blakey. Good afternoon. Coming up, we got Jonathan McReynolds still. Ted and Sherry, you've been so faithful. Right now, it's Kirk Franklin. My life is in your hands.
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1: Who will wipe your tears away?
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1: Coming up on this Testimonial Tuesday, let's go church. The Lord is blessing me right now. Bishop Larry Trotter, sweet Holy Spirit. Ted and Shira, you've been so faithful. It's Sonia Blakey. Your time to shine, but God's time always to get the glory. Your testimony matters. You never know what folks are going through on any given day. So your testimony will be the breakthrough that somebody needs today. So let's make it happen. 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
1: Coming up, Dorinda Clark Cole, Take It Back, Kirk Carr in the Sanctuary. Good afternoon, it's Sonia Blakey. Welcome to day two of June. Wow, we're pretty much halfway through this year. Can you believe it? Saluting the graduates of 2026. Make sure you follow me, Sonia Blakey. You can see my graduate, my daughter, Destiny, graduated from law school, but I want to hear from you. The iHeartRadio app, tap that red talk back mic.
2: Hi, I just want to say I'm so proud of my brothers who will be graduating high school. 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Lord, we thank you. And boys, Tayshawn and Marquette, we are so proud of you.
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Kindergarten, high school, college, all the graduates 2026. 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

0: 7600. He gets all the glory. Nobody but Jesus. Thank you so much, Josh Copeland. Coming up, we got Reverend Luther Barnes, God's Grace. And we'll do Ricky Dillard Release. It's Sonya Blakey. Come on, graduates, 2026. We want to brag on you.
1: I have a 2026 graduate. His name is Ja'Kalen MacAlpin. He goes to Garland High School in Garland, Texas.
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6: 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Popular books required several sets of type. It took hours to assemble duplicate type just to print the same book elsewhere. 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He called it stereotyping, a word we're still copying. If old Bill was still around, he'd be amazed to learn that being stereotyped isn't a good thing. With the Success Journal, I'm Chris Whitting.
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1: Come on and take that leap with me. I'm praising. He's been so good. Leaping in faith, leaping in victory. I'm Sonya Blakey. Coming up, we got Praise in the Quiet Stand. Celebrating graduates 2026. This is for you. Remain optimistic. Blackness.

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1: Coming up, we get Doc McKenzie. Come aboard. Let's do Let the Church Say Amen. Andre Crouch, Marvin Winans, and new music from James Fortune in the room. It's Sonya Blakey. We're moving through this week, y'all. It's already Tuesday, and we are testifying of God's goodness, and we're saluting and honoring our graduates 2026. They put the work in. It was a fight. It was a lot of work, but you did it. 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
1: Come on, get in agreement with what God says about you. Say amen and say it loud. Right now, new music from James Fortune in the room.

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1: Coming up, Karen Clark Sheard, we acknowledge you, Dinah McClurk, and stand when you've done all you can. You just stand. It's Sonya Blakey. God is not going to leave you nor forsake you. I throw that in there. And you stood still. You stood through the test. You stood through the storms, through adversity. And now you can say, I am a graduate of 2026. 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
2: Hi, I just want to say I'm so proud of my brothers who will be graduating high school on Monday. 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And boys, Tayshawn and Marquette, we are so proud of you.
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0: 7600. Coming up, Lisa Nell Smith promises CeCe Winans praying Sonya Blakey. I love it when the grandparents brag on their grandkids. You're going to hear a sweet tribute to a graduate. Coming up right now, it's Evelyn Tarantine AG.
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1: Coming up, we got CC Wine and Pray, get the Canton Spirituals clean up. Let's do Doug Williams' living testimony. It's Sonia Blakey. Man, grandparents are the greatest. My grandparents have gone on with the Lord, but it's good when grandparents can be a part of your children's life. This one was so sweet.
2: 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He's graduating this year from Op High School in Op, Alabama. And I just want him to know that his Nana loves him very, very much, and I'm so proud of him.
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1: To be living is a testimony. 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
1: 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PJ Morton, it's called Mercy. Coming up, we got Fred Hammond. Win the Spirit of the Lord, and we'll do Erica Gamble, Trust and Obey. 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
2: 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The Wisdom Center Church welcomes you again to Bible Moments with Mike Murdoch. 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
3: Father, we come into your presence tonight full of memories of your goodness as this month here on the radio, I share my life story, miracles that happen, the influence Jimmy Swaggart, Lester Sumrall, or Roberts, even Billy Graham had on my life. As I share some of my mistakes this month, use my mistakes to protect my radio family. Father, I ask you especially to stir up a passion to read the Bible. In Jesus' name. Family, I'm not going to be singing this week on my piano here. It's a few feet away, but I really feel impressed to share my life story. And while I can, 80 years old is another world. Someone asked me, what's the biggest breakthrough in your thinking since you turned in your 80s here? The biggest thought that stays in my mind is how out of all my teachers, none of them duplicated what the other one said. What Jimmy Swaggart told me never came out of my father's mouth. What my daddy taught me for 18 years, I was never told by Will Roberts. And I understand now more than ever Solomon's writing, in the multitude of counselors, there is safety. He didn't say there was agreement. He said there was safety. And I want to remind you of Proverbs 1, where Solomon said, a wise person is a listener. What are the keys that stand out to me? Oh, by the way, don't forget your book. It's free, and it's book 41, the 41 scriptures I wish all my friends knew. I've read the Bible through over 100 times. If there were 41 scriptures I would want you to know, it's in this book. You have a pen handy? If you have a pen, it's book 41. I number my books. I've written over 1,000. 500 are available, by the way, only $2 each. Download. In 2 minutes, you can have a book that took me 19 years to write, such as The Solomon Secrets, the richest man who ever lived. I studied Solomon's life 19 years. You can get his book on the Mike Murdoch Books website. Mike Murdoch, MURDOCK.com. Mike Murdoch Books. Hundreds of books are only $2. Some are free. Revelation 1:3 says, blessed is the man that reads. He didn't say blessed is the man that works hard. He said blessed is the man who will read. They're available. The book is book 41. I number my books, books 41. And here's the phone number if you want to write it down. It's I'll try to repeat it before I leave you. 41 send book, S-E-N-D, book, 41 send book. I try to write a book every month, and I send them out as a seed from my life in my ministry. Some people sell Mike sows. Okay. When I was 4 years old, my father had a children's pastor named Lillian Logan. I was four, and every Sunday, I went after church to their house because she had children. Emery, Ernest, Darlene, Kathy. She had several children. Her name was Lillian Logan. She was Cajun French. And here's how she talked. Michael Dean, my name is Michael Dean, D-E-A-N, Murdoch, Michael Dean. Michael Dean, Shay. God's going to use you, Shay. Michael Dean, you're going to preach all over the world, Michael Dean. And I followed her around in my dad's church, 1106 Park Avenue, Orange, Texas. Full Gospel Temple in Orange, Texas. It's about 35 miles from my birthplace, Lake Charles. That's all I heard for 4 years. From 4 years old to 8 years old. That's all I heard her say. Michael Dean, Shah, which is like baby, sweetheart, Michael Dean, Shah, you're going to preach this gospel all over the world. I heard that for four nonstop years. Wisdom Key. Many of you know that I have over, my staff said they counted over 35,000 wisdom keys in my 500 books. But one of the wisdom keys is what you hear decides what you feel. What you feel decides what you believe. What you believe, you look for. I heard that for 4 years nonstop. She had twins called David and Charles. She had twin boys in her family. We ate lunch every day together. I was 4 to 8 years old. What you hear about yourself matters. What you're told about yourself matters. I have a book on be real careful about listening to your enemies talk to you. You'll change what you believe about yourself. For 3 days in Baltimore, Maryland, God spoke to me about the word self-portrait. You will always act like the person you think you are. You will always act like the person you think you are. In one of my books, I share that your self-portrait decides your conduct. The way you see yourself. One of the worst things about sin is that it changes the faith you have in yourself. Sin changes who you think you are. At 9 years old, I laid on my dad's church platform crying. I was nine. And I'm going to sing the little song to you, the first song I ever wrote. This is it. Brother Mike How can you at 80 years old still remember what you wrote at 9? Words are everything to me. Words are everything to me. I take words really, really seriously. That's why a man will write hundreds of books. I'm very serious about what I believe. Very. And this is the first song I ever wrote. Be not discouraged when life seems so hard. Jesus is with you. He is our Lord. When things go against you, do not turn back. Just pray to the Father. He'll take care of that. 9 years old. Here's a chorus. Shout victory. You are set free from the bonds of Satan. Inhale. You are set free by the one on Calvary. His name is Jesus, our Lord, our Comforter. Nine years old. We moved from Orange, Texas. My dad's church was next to a Dairy Queen. I could think of many illustrations about Mother talking to us on the way to church. But four sisters and two brothers, seven children who lived, and Daddy built seven churches in seven cities. We moved to a little town called Franklin. And Daddy wanted to build a full gospel church everywhere there was not a full gospel message. He had a tent he had bought from his brother Earl. And he picked up 2 to 4 ladies every Sunday and every Tuesday night and every Thursday night and brought them to the tent revival before he built the church. Guess who was one of his first converts that came to Christ? Grandma Duplantis. Jesse Duplantis' mother. I could tell her, I could spend a whole program on me and Jesse's talking about. He always says, Michael, the Duplantis and Murdochs are forever tied together. He's one of the greatest preachers I know of and certainly the happiest preacher I was ever around. Jesse Duplantis. Pure gold. But his grandmother would be picked up by my father. I sat in the front seat with Daddy and looked back and talked to his grandmother and another lady, both of them elderly. And in Franklin, Louisiana, I experienced the Holy Spirit baptism for the first time in my life. I was 10 years old. Paul Cormier and his wife, Alice, were evangelists. And on a Sunday night, they started the church. She sat in front of me on the floor and said, Michael, we're not leaving here till you pray in tongues, until you receive the baptism of the Holy Ghost. Oh, wow, a little scary. I didn't know what I was supposed to do. But for 40 minutes, Alice Cormier and her husband laid hands on me and prayed. At the end of about 40 minutes, I suddenly began to speak in other tongues. When I was 15, I asked the Lord to confirm it, and he did in a church called Sabine Tabernacle in Beaumont, Texas. A great pastor named Harry Hodge. And that was quite another story. Your experience with God can become a relationship with God if you'll stay close. Having an encounter with God does not really mean that you have a relationship with God. But that experience with God is like a golden door, and you walk through it, and you can build on that experience like you build on friendships. I was 15 years old, and Harry Hodge was throwing a towel that he called a mantle on people's shoulder. People would fall everywhere. He'd throw the mantle on, they'd fall flat on their back. So when he came to me, I was hoping that would happen. But it didn't. I've never been slain under the power of the Holy Spirit. All the preachers where that happened to, I'd stand in line, stand again, go stand in line. I never fell slain in the power of the Spirit. But when he threw the towel on me, the prayer language, the tongues came back on me. And I began, like the fire of God began to burn in me. The prayer language is very real. You may be from another denomination or another teaching. Just because you haven't experienced it doesn't mean it's not so. Their prayer language is very, very, very real. On July the 13th, 1994, what's that, about 32 years ago? On a Wednesday morning at 7 o'clock, I woke up in love with the Holy Spirit. Had three experiences with him. One of him across the room, then across the room from my prayer place. I fell in love with the Holy Spirit that day. I cried for 8 hours. For 8 hours. I wrote song after song. There is nobody like you, sweet Holy Spirit. There is nobody like you. I wrote a song that's one of my favorite of the thousands God's given me. I love your word, Lord. I love your word. I love your word, Lord. I love your word. It is my shelter in times of storm. It's my wisdom when things go wrong. It's my constant song. I love your word. I'm not sitting at my piano. It's about 4 feet over here. But this week I'm focusing on my life story. And so give me time. There'll be other days for singing and worshiping. But just be patient with me. I wrote a song that I love. Says, I never get tired of your presence. I never get tired of loving you. Listening, singing, you're the only thing I want to do. I never get tired of your presence. I love that song. But I begin to write love songs. Several years ago, I counted over 1,000 love songs I had written to the Holy Spirit. That's unbelievable. Unbelievable. But he put songs inside me. Let me make something really clear. I have never, for one second, ever thought I was a singer. But the heart of a psalmist burns in me. The heart of a psalmist burns in me. When you lay on your bed at night and write 35 brand new songs, that's a grace. That's a different kind of anointing. I told the Lord more than one time the last few weeks. I said, Lord, I don't know why you're giving me these songs, but I love them. And I hope I can stay on the radio long enough to sing a lot of them. I really do. I love that song, I Never Get Tired of Your Presence. Your word is healing me. Oh, your word is healing me. Cleansing my mind, correcting my goals, healing my wounds, making me whole. Your word is healing me. I was 19 years old, sitting in a little town in Louisiana, in Jimmy Swaggart's daddy's home, and he and his wife, Frances, were talking to me a little Donnie, the little boy about 2 years old or so. And Jimmy looked at me and says, I was 19, I'd been in the field, evangelistic field for 1 year. He said, you're singing these songs. You're playing the piano in your crusades, aren't you? I said, no, sir, no, sir, no, sir. I said, I don't want to be known as a pianist. I said, piano players are sissies. I want to be known as an evangelist. I still remember sitting there looking at him with my fist in the air. I said, I want to be known as an evangelist. And he nodded. He said, I understand. But he said, the people really want to know who you are when you go to their churches. I'd never talked to an evangelist before in my life. I was 19. He's 12 years older than me. By the way, we talked a long time, a few hours before his passing. And I thanked him for all of his goodness and opening up doors for me. By the way, he kept saying, you need to be on 10 more radio stations. You need to be on 10 more. I'm going to try to get you on 10 more stations. That hasn't happened, but I want to say this. If you know anyone that will help me get on the radio, I would love to buy some more time, if possible, to be on the radio. But he said, you need to be singing. You need to be playing the piano live in your services. I said, what? He said, they want to know who you are. And because of that, at 80 years old today, I'm still playing the piano. It's because of Jimmy Swaggart. When I was 17 years old, I preached a rally at his father's church, Louisiana. And his Jimmy Swaggart's sister came running up to me. You sound just like my brother, Jimmy. I said, I've never heard of Jimmy. And his dad says, was standing at my table with, I had one little record album I was selling for a dollar or two. He says, you know my son, Jimmy, don't I? I said, no, I've never heard of him. I was 17. He said, well, if Jimmy was here, he'd be taking down everybody's name and address. I said, why? He said, every time he does a new album, he sends a letter to 5,000 people and they order his new album. I said, well, that's nice. And because of that conversation with Jimmy Swaggart's father, I started taking people's names and addresses and started my little mailing list. I'd never heard of a mailing list in my life, but Jimmy Swaggart's father pushed me and urged me to tell everybody when I had written a new song or when I had a new album. The Jimmy Swaggart family was a magnificent blessing through the years. I'll tell you more of that tomorrow night. Father, thank you for these moments as I begin to tell my story. Father, there are 66 books in the Bible, and I'm asking you to give me 66 partners to join Bible 500 in the next 60 days. I want to stay on the radio at least one more year. I don't know what their seed will be, but let 66 people who love the Bible call my phone number, 41-BIBLE-500. I want to honor them. I have my first 100 books I ever wrote. I put on a beautiful ebook reader. In fact, I'm holding it in my hand right now. 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It's my celebration of you joining Bible 500. 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
0: Lots of sunshine for the rest of this Tuesday afternoon with temperatures staying in the mid-70s. For tonight, partly cloudy skies and then clearing out with lows in the mid-50s. For Wednesday, sunshine and highs in the lower 80s. For Thursday, we got more sunshine and highs in the mid-80s.
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